Godsmack when legends rise, live version of that one. 96 Rock, this is the Heavy. Nick hanging out with you. Time for your cover song. What do we got for you this evening?

0: little Sympathy for the Devil, my favorite Rolling Stones song.
1: So many people have covered this. There are so many different versions that it's really kind of interesting to go through and compare each one, which ones you like, you don't like, who actually covered it. Lots of rock bands, obviously, but a lot of hip-hop people have some remixes with this.
0: It's a cool song. And I'm sorry, like, the story of the devil interests me. Whether you read, like, the traditional Catholic version, or if you dive deeper into some of the stories that are told about the Morning Star, Lucifer. He's actually, according to some stories, the twin brother of Michael the Archangel. And he was cast down because he wanted the angels to have the same love that God gave humans when he created them. He didn't think it was fair. Do we have a view of the devil that's askew? I don't know. I'm getting philosophical. This is Guns N' Roses covering this iconic song. Check it out.

0: 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Call our voicemail
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0: A problem you want us to hash out on the air? Want to put in a free plug for your local business? Got a random thought or just want to tell Bridget how awesome she is? Dial us up. The voicemail is always live. 513-2-
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cannot wait to check out that film that Linkin Park is putting together called Unshatter, how they picked up the pieces after the loss of Chester Bennington and have become what they are now. Such an interesting story. I mean, as Linkin Park fan, you get devastated every time you think of it. And it was such a shock to the system when we heard of Chester Bennington's passing. So that's going to be released on September 30th on the big screen. Unshattermovie.com is where you can find all the details with when they'll have listings and things like that. But really interested in that one. You are listening to The Heavy. My name is Nick Guetta, and I got new stuff from Ashes to New. This is called Drag Me.

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1: A former astronaut, Tim Pecky, said that the space station smells like farts.
2: 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That actually kind of makes
1: sense. Apparently, they tend to linger inside the station. Plus, he says, you can't burp in space, so the gas in your body only has
2: burp in space?
1: Apparently not.
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1: So the gas only comes out that end.
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1: lingers.
2: That is the best knowledge you've dropped on me all week. Those CO2 filters can't handle the smell of your flatulence.
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feel like that's the Flock Camera theme song. Judas Priest, Electric Eye, 96 Rock. This is The Heavy. We are coming to a close. Got a few more for you, but I appreciate each and every one of you hanging out with me on Sundays, getting loud, getting crazy. We'll do it all over again next Sunday, and I'll be back with you tomorrow morning, 6 a.m., as me and Bridget start your week off right. Cannot wait for this show. We're going to actually do a pre-party for it at the Holy Grail Banks on September 9th when Shinedown takes the stage at the Andrew J. Brady. Gave away tickets last week. We might have a few more stowed away to get out to you. You'll have to be listening to win, but super excited. Haven't seen Shinedown live in a hot minute. So I hope to see a bunch of people not only at the show, but at the pre-party at the Holy Grail Banks. Here's the Sound of Madness. Have a great one.

Denise here in the 96 Rock studio on a Sunday evening. You guys know that 96 Rock is my station and my favorite station. And I love to work for them, but I also work for our sister stations. And Friday night, I was at the En Vogue Salt and Pepper TLC show at Riverbend. And these ladies, they kicked the royal hip hop butt all over that stage. It was so amazing. I am so glad to have seen it. It's called Dead Poets Society.

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0: Scully. He graduated from Baden. 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

People in St. Louis that are going to go see AC/DC on September 8th have won the rock and roll lottery. The Pretty Reckless had to drop off that show, and for one night only, the opener is going to be the Foo Fighters. Tickets are still available, but they're going fast since the Foo Fighters are going to be joining AC/DC. So if anybody wants to take me to a AC/DC concert road trip, I'm up for it.

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If you guys are going to come out to River Bend on Tuesday for Motley Crue, Tesla, and Extreme, please stop by the 96 Rock tent. I still have room, not very much, but there is still room on the Get Well card that I have for Eric Bass of Shinedown, and I will have Dum Dum Suckers. So stop by, say hi. Bridget and Nick's going to be there. And it's Eye of the Storm, Five Finger Death Punch. That was a great show, but man, was it hot.

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Linkin Park has announced a movie called Unshatter, and it's about the band trying to pick themselves up after the unexpected passing of Chester Bennington, and what they needed to do to just completely redo Linkin Park and move on and keep his memory alive and just keep Linkin Park alive. It's going to have studio time, live footage, photo shoots, and interviews. 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

All right, you guys, Denise is out of here. My time is up. Thanks for hanging with me tonight. And I can't wait for this week. I have 3 shows, 2 rock, 1 country, but I'm looking forward to seeing you guys on Tuesday, actually, at Motley Crue. And on Monday, I'm going to be at Bogart's seeing Dog Star. That's Keanu Reeves' band, so I'm really excited about that. And, yeah, so we'll see you on Tuesday night. I hope it's not hot like it has been. And you guys have a great week. And we'll talk to you next Monday.

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3: 6:10 on your Monday, August the 24th. It is 60 degrees to start this day. Hope you all had an outstanding weekend. Thank you so much for tuning in and starting your work week with us. My name is Nick Weta, at my post behind Master Control, and sitting just across the desk is the cornerstone of excellence that we have built this temple of rock and roll we call 96 Rock. Without her guidance and oversight, we would crumble to our foundations. A legend like no other. Your morning is about to be made more enjoyable because the one, the only Bridget is here with us. Good morning, friend. Great to see you. How was your weekend?
1: It was good. It was busy, but it was good. I mean, obviously too quick. I think that we say that week in and week out, but good. Yeah, the weather was great.
3: Yeah.
1: Busy. Got to run into a friend from out of town, so that was a lot of fun. Yeah, just overall... Yeah, 5 stars. How about that?
3: Yeah.
1: How about you?
3: I can't complain. It was, like you, busy, but lots of stuff going on, lots of fun. I had a chance to go to the Dayton Brick Shop on Saturday on Cincinnati Dayton Road. It's super. I mean, if you were a Lego crazy person, this place was wild. It was jam-packed the entire time. And such great people out there. And I cannot emphasize enough how much I love our listeners. If you listen to Free Plug Friday... and you listen to Kyle, who calls in for Jet's Pizza in Middletown.
1: He has become legendary, at least to us.
3: Yes, his free plugs are hilarious. He actually, I did not know this happened. He saw that I was going to be out there. He took his own time. He showed up with some Jet's Pizza and wanted to shake my hand and thank us for like airing his messages and how fun it's been and how much response he's gotten. And he showed up with some delicious, an 8-corner Jets pizza and one of those giant cookies and some ranch dressing.
1: It was awesome. I love that.
3: I gave the dude a big hug. He is, again, officially a legend. So that was.

0: was awesome.
1: Yay!
0: I really enjoyed that. Again, our listeners are great. And then Sunday, we had a joint birthday party for my two kids. They are going, well, one of them's 5, the other one will be 3 in September. But we did it at the Roll House in Fairfield, a little bowling alley action.
1: And fun.
0: Let me tell you, pure chaos. I mean,
1: well,
0: 10.
1: That's what a kid birthday party should be.
0: But 10 children, heavy objects running around the lanes. Like, I mean, with the shoes on, they were slipping. There might have been an injury. But they took care of us, all the staff there at Roll House. They were amazing. My kids had a lot of fun. They were down for the count after that, so mission accomplished.
1: Again, kudos to you, because the birthdays are close enough and that they're young enough that you can combine.
0: Yeah.
1: Because why do it where, like, one of them's fighting over who got a present, who didn't?
0: Exactly.
1: Shove it together.
0: Get it all. I mean,
1: right?
0: In my mind, it's get it all over with at once, but it's so much fun.
1: No, I mean, I'm proud of you.
0: So what you're saying is my parenting skills are either improving or on point.
1: On point.
0: At least in this area.
1: Yes.
0: But again.
1: Work smarter.
0: It was a busy, fun weekend. Hope you all had a great one as well. But we are now.
1: And we literally go straight into real busy week.
0: Totally. It's concerts. It's a bunch of craziness. We have a lot going on. And the weather is looking
1: spectacular.
0: Awesome. Sun's going to shine today. Some clouds will roll through. But no rain, no weather alert craziness we have to worry about for the foreseeable future.
1: It's almost like all of you people that are wishing on fall.
0: Yeah.
1: Here's your time to shine.
0: This is it today. Only a high of 77. Humidity's low. Going to drop below 60 tonight. But it is that fall feel. But no, it is still summer, as you would say, Bridge. It's still margarita season.
1: That's right, you pumpkin sluts. Calm down.
0: Summer is not officially over yet, but we are on the cooler side. We got more chances for you to get qualified for that Breaking Benjamin flyaway to Anaheim, California. That first chance coming your way, that national keyword in the 8 a.m. hour. Beat Bridget this week. The entire week, you have your shot at Louder Than Life weekend passes.
1: So, yeah, that's 4 days.
0: Yeah, of pure insanity. We know those are going to be a hot ticket. So see if you can take down the champ at 7:30. Wake up call 15 minutes out where you could score tickets to see Linkin Park's new film, Unshatter.
1: Which I'm excited about this one.
0: Exactly. That's coming out on September 30th. And we are going to have some fun this morning. Thank you so much for hanging out with us on this Monday. Let's go.
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1: 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Got a song clip in reverse for you to figure out. You give us the name of the band being played backwards, then you will score a pair of tickets to check out Linkin Park's new film, Unshatter, a documentary of how Linkin Park picked up the pieces after the death of Chester Bennington. That's going to go down on September 30th. Take a listen to this one. There you go. Start those guesses with caller number 9, 513-750-9650.

0: 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Song clip in reverse for the wake-up call. Give us the name of the band that is being played backwards. You'll see Linkin Park's new film, Unshatter, going down on September 30th. '96 Rock, what is your guess?
1: Linkin Park.
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2: Look at that.
0: Not making you work too hard on a Monday morning for this
2: That's
0: one.
2: That's really nice of you, Nick.
0: That is correct answer. What is your name? Where are you calling from?
1: Josh from Westchester.
0: Josh, appreciate you, man. Thanks for hanging out on this Monday morning. Hope you had an outstanding weekend and your work week is as stress-free as possible. You just picked up a pair of tickets to check out Linkin Park's new film, Unshatter, September 30th in theaters. Hang on the line here. We'll get you all squared away, okay?
1: All right, sounds good. Thank you.
0: So, yeah, not making it hard at all on the Monday, Linkin Park, for some Unshatter movie, which is really cool. We were just talking that this kind of flew under the radar, and really excited for this, Bridget.
2: Yeah, this is going to be a limited run beginning September 30th. Tickets are officially on sale. You can get more information, unshattermovie.com. Basically, kind of the showcase, the journey, finding the process, moving on after, you know, losing Chester.
0: Yeah.
2: They say that the hardest part of ending is starting again, but excited. You know, it's going to be interesting to see how they put this all together. Also, side note, this was just kind of released on Friday that they're going to be Linkin Park. Part of the Hollywood Chamber of Commerce, they announced that they're going to be part of the Hollywood Walk of Fame class of 2027.
0: Look at
2: so
0: that.
2: They will have a star.
0: Excellent.
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0: 96 Rock Mornings, Bridget and Nick. We are 13 minutes away from what we need to know on our Monday. What do you got for us, Bridget?
1: Why you're going to see some extra brake lights around town today. And if wings are your thing, this is your week.

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1: Expect some extra brake lights around town today. UC welcomes back thousands of Bearcats for the start of the 2026-27 school year. So traffic going to be a little heavier near campus as students move back in and settle into classes. Also, keep in mind that the Taft exit off of 71 and the Hopple exit off of 75.

0: too much off that particular meal there.
1: Correct. Yeah. Correct. Also, if your commute takes you across the Big Mac Bridge, plan ahead. Northbound lanes are going to be reduced for inspections today from 10 a.m. to 3 p.m. and Tuesday from 9 a.m. to 3 p.m. Southbound lane closures are scheduled for Wednesday from 6 a.m. to 2 p.m. And then Thursday from 6 a.m. to noon.
0: Seems like very inconvenient times.
1: Basically, leave a couple extra minutes, regardless as you're traveling out and about.
0: Right on.
1: No surprise here. Spider-Man Brand New Day topped the box office again.
0: Easy peasy.
1: It's now the third highest grossing movie of all time in the U.S.,
0: in a short amount of time.
1: Yes.
0: Wow.
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0: Beautiful.
1: Easy for me to say.
0: I love it.
1: Let's talk sports.
0: Reds out in the desert over the weekend, taking on the Diamondbacks. They lose 2 out of 3 and drop that series. Reds are now 62-69 on the season, not making any waves in the playoff hunt. Not mathematically out of it, but they would need to put together some epic win streak against a very tough schedule down the stretch. They continue this road trip with 3 games over in San Francisco, taking on the Giants. First pitch tonight is at 9:45. FC Cincinnati couldn't hold on to a victory, but didn't lose either. They played the Seattle Sounders to a 1-1 draw.
1: I hate a tie.
0: I do, too. I think it's dumb.
1: They should have the shootout after, like, for every game.
0: Yes, agreed. 100% in that. Well, you get 1 point, which actually bumps them down to 6th place in the East right now. Their next match is going to be on the road down in Nashville this Saturday. First kick is at 8:30. Bengals handled the Bears for preseason game number 2, winning 27-9. Now, not many starters on the field, but it was nice to see the defense able to hold a team to single digits, something I don't think they did all of last year. Hit the practice field this week to gear up for their 3rd and final game in the preseason. They will head over to Philadelphia to take on the Eagles on Friday. That's an 8 p.m. kick. Pretty much a game that's just for those guys that are battling for roster positions, trying to not be on the cut list. So we'll see how that plays out. And the Hamilton West Side Little League, they did lose their first game over the weekend against Nevada. They lost a lead in the final inning, kind of heart-wrenching, actually, that sends them to elimination bracket. But they bounced back in a big way, 10-0 against New England on Saturday, which put the run rule in effect in the 4th, so they didn't even have to play a full game. And they're going to be back at it today to keep the dream alive against the Southwest region. That one starts at 3 p.m. on ESPN.
1: I don't know if you saw this or not last week pop up. AC/DC concert ticket buyers in St. Louis basically won the rock and roll lottery.
0: Oh, yeah?
1: The Pretty Reckless had to drop out of the opening spot for the September 8th show.
0: Okay.
1: A replacement was announced.
0: Uh-huh.
1: It might be a band you've heard of.
0: Oh, yeah?
1: The Foo Fighters.
0: What?
1: Yeah.
0: Sure.
1: Basically, the Foo Fighters are replacing the Pretty Reckless as the opening band for AC/DC.
0: That's kind of wild, right?
1: Stem and I, trust me, looked well into this. It is a Tuesday show after Labor Day weekend. I was like, had it been just a day before and we could have figured out how to
0: make that work. Get the trip in. That's not a horrible road trip either. I know you don't love being in a car, but
1: I hate being in a car for a road trip.
0: You drove to Milwaukee a couple weeks
1: ago.
0: But
1: I would have figured it out.
0: Yeah. I mean, I love that the Foo Fighters were just like,
1: we'll do it. We're free.
0: Why not? We'll open for AC/DC.
1: I mean, how epic is that?
0: Two legends.
1: If you already had those tickets, because, I mean, ticket sales all of a sudden went through the roof. And then those secondary sellers, get out of here.
0: Yeah, if you had your stuff listed and didn't hit the news, then people bought you on the cheap, you lost.
1: Yeah. And finally this, a new BuzzFeed list rounded up insults so clever you don't realize you've been roasted.
0: Oh, let's hear these.
1: And honestly, they're pretty epic.
0: I love some of this.
1: How about this? Intelligence has been chasing you all your life, and you've always been too quick for it.
0: That makes you think. You have to follow it, right? You're like, wait, did somebody just make fun of me?
1: You speak with great certainty for someone who hasn't finished thinking. And my favorite, I refuse to have a battle of wits with an unarmed

0: opponent.
1: Ooh. That one cuts a little bit. I like that.
0: Basically, yeah, it's for somebody that you don't realize that you've been insulted until hours later.
1: My dad, who was never necessarily a clever man, but he always had this one in his pocket. He would always go, "There's nothing left for you to do but surprise me."
0: Ooh.
1: I'd be like, "Hold on a second. Did you just roast?"
0: That's good. I'm tucking that one away. There you go. That's what you need to know.
2: 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Want to put in a free plug for your local business? 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

0: It's time for Cincinnati's favorite game show, Beat Bridget. 6 questions, 60 seconds. Get 4 right, you win.
1: Kenzie, your caller number 9, and you have your chance to beat Bridget and win yourself some Louder Than Life weekend passes. Are you ready for this challenge?
2: I hope so. I just woke up.
1: Oh, well, let's see if the brain's got the power going early this morning for you. 6 questions coming your way, 60 seconds. Remember to pass if you don't know the answer to a question. We'll come back to it if we have the time. 60 seconds are on the clock. Good luck. Here we go. Which author wrote the horror novel Pet Sematary?
2: Stephen King.
1: That is correct. What vitamin is known as the sunshine vitamin?
2: Vitamin D.
1: Vitamin D is correct. What city located on the Mississippi River is known as the gateway to the West?
2: St. Louis.
1: St. Louis is correct. Gargamel was the nemesis of what cartoon characters?
2: The Smurfs.
1: The Smurfs is correct. The Battle of Gettysburg occurred in which U.S. state?
2: Pennsylvania.
1: Pennsylvania is correct. What band was George Michael a part of before going solo?
2: Wham.
1: Wham is correct, and you are definitely ready for that challenge. That is a perfect score, guaranteed. Louder Than Life weekend passes. Well done. But let's see if you get the victory over the champ this morning. Bridget Kenzie here. She said she just woke up. I don't know if I believe her because she smoked these questions. Perfect score that you're competing with on a Monday. So let's see how this one goes down, shall we?
3: Well, okay.
1: 60 seconds on the clock. Here we go. Which author wrote the horror novel Pet Sematary?
3: Stephen King.
1: That is correct. What vitamin is known as the sunshine vitamin?
3: Vitamin C.
1: Incorrect.
3: Vitamin D.
1: Vitamin D is correct. What city located on the Mississippi River is known as the gateway to the West?
3: St. Louis.
1: That is correct. Gargamel was the nemesis of what cartoon characters?
3: The Smurfs.
1: The Smurfs is correct. The Battle of Gettysburg occurred in which U.S. state?
3: Pass.
1: What band was George Michael a part of before going solo?
3: Wham.
1: Wham is correct. The Battle of Gettysburg occurred in which U.S. state?
3: Pennsylvania.
1: Pennsylvania for the perfect score as well. A pair of them this morning. You guys, it's not Monday for you people, apparently. Your brains are working perfect.
4: Wow, winning.
1: Well done.
2: Something like that.
3: That is not really how I was looking to start Monday. Hey. Thanks.
1: But hey.
2: Sorry.
3: That's okay. That's all right. Ties are okay.
1: You both did excellent and guaranteed the weekend passes for the Louder Than Life.
2: Woo. I'm so excited.
1: 4 days of pure chaos at the Kentucky Expo Center starting September 17th, going through the 20th. It's going to be an awesome time. Hang on the line here. We'll get y'all set up.
3: Congrats.
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2: I saw this pop up over the weekend. Really sad. Buckcherry's tour bus was involved in a multi-vehicle accident in South Carolina around 2 a.m. on Friday morning. It was on I-26. No one in the band or in their crew got hurt, but a person who stopped on the highway and got out of their car was killed.
3: Oh.
2: Buckcherry says, quote, tragically, authorities have confirmed that the collision that occurred ahead of the bus resulted in a fatality. Our thoughts and our deepest condolences are with the family and loved ones of the person who lost their life. We sincerely appreciate everyone who has reached out with concern and support. Again, never, ever, ever get out of the car.
4: No, even if you are trying to be a good Samaritan, I mean, be aware of your surroundings. Know that it's still a highway. It's the roads.
2: 2 o'clock in the morning.
4: Exactly.
2: I mean, again, a tragic, tragic incident.
4: Never good to hear.
2: No, I mean, just really upsetting. More upsetting news. Shia LaBeouf still drinking daily. This guy can't get out of his own way.
4: No. I mean, is there hope for somebody that doesn't even want help? I don't know.
2: No, yeah. Not at all.
4: I mean, that's kind of where we're at with him right now.
2: I don't know about you, but the E! Network has been playing reruns of How I Met Your Mother.

0: This is what he has to say about it.
1: No. We had Neil on the podcast, and he and I had a really interesting conversation about some of the tension we had on set that was fascinating and kind of healing. And Jason and I send each other texts every once in a while. Kobe, we had on the show twice, so I've seen her mostly on Zoom. And Allie was at my wedding, but I haven't seen her since. I have love for all these people, but it's like college. You have this very intense time together, and you can't imagine not seeing each other every day. And then it just disperses, and you just go out and live your life.
2: Yeah, that is kind of, I mean, you spend so much time in that kind of a setting, you know, almost intimate with each other.
0: Sure.
2: And then time happens and those things kind of fade. And yeah, like I look at that, like I had very great high school friends and I still consider them friends and I was super close to them. But as time goes on, life happens. Like it's almost just a check-in here and there, you know?
0: I think that's worth jobs in general, that you have people that you spend so much time with.
2: Yeah.
0: And that you're really good friends with. And then when you move on from that job or life changes,
2: yeah,
0: you know, you don't see them on an everyday basis.
2: Yeah, I mean,
0: you kind of grow apart.
2: I feel that way for many of the people I served with in the military. That's what I miss most about the military.
0: Sure.
2: Is the camaraderie. And I mean, especially when you're on a ship, like in the Navy or the Coast Guard, like I was, like you really spend all of your time with those people. You don't have a choice.
0: Yeah.
2: And then you leave that and you're kind of left to your own devices. You're like, well, how did I even survive being by myself?
0: Absolutely. And just time changes. You know, you're where you are in your life. You're married, kids, whatever the situation is.
2: Yeah.
0: It's just not the same.
2: True.
0: Tommy Lee, obviously, Motley Crue out on tour. We're going to see them tomorrow night at Riverbend. Recently visited Save the Chimps in Florida and played bongos for a 9-year-old chimpanzee. Oh, yeah. he and the chimp apparently also collaborated on a painting that sold for $5,000 to support the sanctuary.
2: Well, that's good for them.
0: Isn't that nice?
2: I mean, I'm trying to put the intelligence levels
0: between Tommy Lee
2: and a chimp.
0: Who
2: was the real superstar there?
0: I'm just saying.
2: So he wanted to play bongos for him and like see how they would react and maybe if they would play with him or something.
0: I don't know.
2: They're looking for new band members?
0: All right. And there you have it. That's your Hollywood dirt. We'll leave it right there.
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4: All of these stories have one thing in common, Nick.
5: Yeah.
4: They all take place in Florida.
5: Well, of course they do.
4: It's a familiar theme with this segment.
5: Yeah.
4: 30-year-old man in Florida was arrested for speeding at 117 miles per hour.
5: That's pretty quick.
4: He told deputies that he was trying to make it to the bathroom at Buc-ee's. I mean, if you've been to a Buc-ee's, I think you can attest that they're very clean.
5: Clean bathrooms, a preferred bathroom maybe on your road trip, but to go 117 miles an hour and use that as an excuse, you know you can pull over and just, you know.
4: Well, here's the other problem.
5: Do it in the berm over there.
4: Yeah, the nearest Buc-ee's was roughly 61 miles away. So he was charged with reckless driving and super speeding. In a Facebook post, the sheriff wrote, "While we all love the clean bathrooms and the variety of tasty snacks that a Buc-ee's offers, if you're going to use that as an excuse for speeding, you should probably make sure you're actually close to a Buc-ee's."
5: Yeah, saying that you're trying to get there to go use the restroom and it's 60-some-odd miles away,
4: yeah.
5: There's a lot of other stops before there you could have used, and you wouldn't have to speed to get there, so
4: we're
5: not gonna work.
4: Exactly. We're going to call this one a smooth criminal.
5: All right.
4: Unclear if this guy was going for some kind of Michael Jackson look or not, but police in Florida are investigating a robbery where a gunman was wearing a single glove and made off with cash from a gas station last week.
5: Okay.
4: He went in and used some kind of ruse to distract the clerk before showing a gun and demanding money. He got about $670 and ran off. Police say that this smooth criminal had been wearing one white glove.
5: It was white.
4: A tan sun hat and a white medical mask, a light green shirt and black pants.
5: Well, fashion sense right here, I'm just going to say,
4: not
5: great. No, not at all.
4: Yeah.
5: And I'm not a fashionista.
4: No, by any means.
5: Even I wouldn't be caught dead wearing that outfit.
4: Yeah, they've still not been able to locate him or the money, unfortunately.
5: One glove, though. One white glove.
4: Smooth criminal.
5: All right.
4: And finally, this guy. He got into a fight with his neighbors over dog poop.
5: Uh-oh.
4: He was so mad that the neighbors weren't cleaning up after their dogs. He went over, scooped up the poop, opened up their door, and threw the dog poop right at them.
5: Wow, in the home. Okay, that's a little aggressive.
4: Here he is talking to the police as he's being arrested.
6: I've complained about the dogs pooping in my yard. I said something to his old lady yesterday morning about it. She said she would pick it up. 4 hours later, it was still there. I set it on the edge of the driveway right there. I mean, he scratched my neck all up yesterday when he grabbed me.
5: Wow. Interesting. So they've been fighting about this for a little bit, it seems. Listen, it's dog poop. It's really, you're going to jail over dog poop.
4: I'm gonna say this.
5: Okay.
4: I do not have a dog.
5: Right.
4: I do have a next-door neighbor that has a dog and does not enjoy cleaning up after their dog.
5: Right on.
4: Their dog is lovely.
5: Yeah.
4: It's a nice golden retriever.
5: Okay.
4: Friendly as all get out.
5: But likes to
4: poop right in my backyard, right off of my back porch.
5: Defecate on your property, leaving his property spick and span.
4: And, like, we've had a conversation many, many, many, many, many times.
5: Yeah.
4: And it gets a little frustrating because I would prefer not to have the dog poop in my yard.
5: I understand that.
4: And it does get frustrating.
5: But to make it this level, to go to this extreme.
4: I mean,
5: extreme,
4: I'm not going to go to jail over it.
5: Like,
4: but
5: this is something
4: I can understand when you have asked politely multiple times.
5: I get it. This is where something where I would have collected the dog poop and instead of throwing it in their home, which is aggressive. And yeah, the cops should be called in that case.
4: Yeah.
5: I don't know. Put it in a mailbox. Be like with a list, just, you know. Left in there or somewhere else that's very inconvenient for them in a pile where they might step in it and just be like, see, it's not so fun, is it? Clean up your bleep.
4: Yeah.
5: Or your dog's bleep.
4: Yeah.
5: Having a dog too, like we're fenced in, so she just does it. So I have the trouble of when my kids go outside and I'm like, oh, did I clean up dog poop? And then inevitably one of them runs in the house with, and the crock is just smelling like pure ass.
4: Yeah.
5: And it's not fun. So,
4: yeah.
5: Dog poop is a problem.
4: There you go. Just, you know, be a good neighbor.
5: There you go.
4: There you go. I could have sang a little tune about it. Sucks to be all of them.
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0: different. And I believe this is yet again another record-setting attendance for UC. So a lot of people in one area, traffic.
1: And construction in general. They've got a lot going on around there. So be prepared.
0: Okay, I'm on it.
1: Also, if your commute takes you across the Big Mac Bridge, plan ahead. Northbound and southbound this week has inspections happening.
0: Oh.
1: Just normal, regular, every day that they do on bridges.
0: They're not trying to replace that one as well at
1: No. But yearly inspections that happen. So you're going to have lanes reduced this week, Monday, Tuesday, Wednesday, Thursday. Northbound is first and then southbound. Be prepared.
0: Okay.
1: Give yourself a couple extra minutes.
0: That'll work.
1: Spider-Man, Brand New Day, topped the box office yet again for the fourth straight week.
0: No surprise.
1: It's now the third highest grossing movie of all time in the U.S. I have still not seen it.
0: It's great. It's a fun movie.
1: I know. I'm going to.
0: And you got to get it because it's, I've been telling you leading up to Doomsday, you need to get in your X-Men.
1: Right, but I don't need Spider-Man, I've been told.
0: I've been told I do not. I'm not going to say that you don't need it. I'm not going to say that you need it, but I'm going to tell you that.
1: I've been told I do not.
0: It will help you because that's where they start introducing some of the X-Men into this new age here. So I'm going to say you do need it. I don't know who told you no, but I know you do.
1: Fine. You know what you need?
0: What's that?
1: Cincinnati Wing Week.
0: Yes, I do.
1: Starts today. 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
0: That does sound good for a Monday lunch or dinner.
1: I know that Stedman will be very excited about this, and I'm very excited because that means that I can hopefully not have to grocery shop and or cook at least a meal or two
0: this
1: week.
0: It's going to be a beautiful day today. Some wings outside or something like that.
1: Sure. Go find yourself a patio.
0: Heck yeah.
1: There you go. Ta-da! That's what you need to know. Refreshed.
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1: Expect some extra brake lights around town today and, well, pretty much through this week. UC welcomes back thousands of Bearcats to start the school year. So traffic's going to be a little heavier around campus, and then especially 71 at the Taft exit there. And, of course, the Hopple exit off of 75 right there.
2: Yeah.
1: Of course, keep in mind Monday, Wednesday, Friday classes, Tuesday, Thursday classes. So it changes.
2: Yep.
1: Because of that.
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0: 96 Rock Mornings, Bridget and Nick wrapping up our Monday morning. Getting through this day, commercial free right now in the 96 Minute Rock Block. Bridget, I still don't feel like I've fully recovered from the weekend yet. I've still feel kind of exhausted.
1: I mean, I've said this for years. There needs to be a day between Saturday and Sunday. Sunterday. Where we get, like, where you don't have to do anything.
0: Nobody
1: There's
0: schedules
1: no
0: anything.
1: There's no responsibility.
0: There's no...
1: You just get to, like, sleep if you want or veg out.
0: Exactly.
1: Because the weekends are so jam-packed anymore.
0: Even like no sports scheduled.
1: Yeah.
0: It's just a day where you get to sit on your ass on the couch.
1: Yes.
0: And maybe catch up on some, like, Netflix or something. Like, man, that is a day I think we could all get behind.
1: I'm agreeing.
0: I am down with that. However, I'd feel guilty doing it today because it's going to be absolutely
1: beautiful outside.
0: It really is. A little chill this morning, but the sun's going to get out there, 77 degrees. And, I think we all need to just get motivated, get out, punch this day in the mouth, and go have some margaritas. How about that? Because it is not pumpkin spice season.
1: There you go. That's right. The 22nd of September. Calm down, people.
0: But whatever you got going on, make sure it's awesome. Keep us with you through the mobile app on your smart speaker or on your good old car stereo. And we'll be back with you tomorrow morning, 6 a.m. to kick your Tuesday off right. JB in next. Here's Linkin Park with the Emptiness Machine. Later.

Had a couple ask me over the weekend what my favorite concert experience was. And I've been to so many shows and have had so many great times. But the one that stands out to me is seeing Rage Against the Machine, Alpine Valley, in Madison, Wisconsin, in the mud. That will be my number one answer until something else beats it. But I don't see it happening anymore because I will never get into the mud like I did at Alpine Valley that night ever again. 96 Minute Rock Block continues. Here's the Foo. I've got

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1: Hey, this is Matt Schultz from Cage the Elephant. This is our new song, Beaches in Tennessee. It's your music plus.
0: Cage the Elephant's Matt Schultz on whether he thought the band would last as long as they have.
1: You always have those dreams and those hopes to be doing this for your whole life. I definitely didn't see myself doing anything else. But I think that the reality is so much more enriching than what the imagination can come up with. All of the amazing people that we've met over the years, the incredible experiences. It's been a blessing, to say the least, and we definitely want to and do see ourselves doing this for the rest of

was Cage the Elephant, Beaches in Tennessee. It's your Music Plus.

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We are taking care of all the goodies for you. 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

boss asked me why I called Bob 007. I said because he has zero skill, zero motivation, and takes seven breaks. 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

That's Nirvana. I'm JB. You're listening to Cincinnati's Pure Rock 96 Rock. Coming up this hour, qualifying for the Breaking Benjamin Flyaway, plus music from the Beastie Boys and Shinedown. This is 3 Days Grace.

0: 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Excessive headphone use can affect posture, compress nerves, decrease blood flow to the brain, and impair breathing. 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Oh, my God. 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

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It's JD coming up. We've got music from Guns N' Roses. We'll do some STP, Architects as well. And who's messier, football or baseball fans? We'll talk about it.

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96 Rockets, JD on the job, and I was at the Bengals game on Saturday night. And granted, it was a preseason game, so it wasn't like there were 70,000 people there. But I'm like looking around and how messy some people are, especially with their beer cans. Like, people in front of us would drink their beer and then just drop them. Like, you can take that to the garbage, right? Like, when you go back up there to get more beers, can't you take your cans with you and throw them away? That's what I do. I try to keep my area clean because I don't want crap all over my shoes, whether it's food or beverages. And I was just thinking about it. I was like, what's messier? Is it a baseball fan or a football fan? Because I go to a lot of Reds games during the summer. Those people are messy. And then I go to a football game and I'm like, these people are messy. But I think football fans are messier because they're drunker, really, is the answer. They drink more because there's tailgating and all that going on. But, like, seriously, pick up after yourself. It doesn't have to be this way.

is falling away from me. It's falling away from me. It's falling away from me.

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Linkin Park's Unshatter is going to be coming out on September the 30th, and tomorrow morning at 6:20 with Bridget and Nick's wake-up call, they're going to have your chance to win two free tickets to go see it. It's an intimate new documentary directed by band member Joe Hahn. It's going to be in theaters around the world for a limited time starting September 30th. They'll have your hookup tomorrow.

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already did my qualifying for the Breaking Benjamin flyaway in the 11 a.m. hour, so I'm sorry if you missed it. 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

Louder Than Life is coming up next month, and Bridget and Nick got your chance at winning free passes tomorrow morning at 7:30. You just got to beat Bridget. Like, no big deal, right? I know it's going to be difficult, but it'll be worth it because Saturday night we're going to watch this band tear that stage up. It's Limp Bizkit on 96 Rock.

small things, all the big things too, like the weekend you're recuperating from. Gonna need a weekend after my weekend. Now we're trekking towards a labor-free Labor Day weekend, which will arrive eventually. Plenty of summertime in the meantime. 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

0: offense, not defense. If you play hard and you play the game right, nobody really gets on you. 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Just play the game one way. You hit a ball in the gap, run. Boom, coming in hot.
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I was just reading the story about how the Daily Mail has been stalking a woman in Michigan they thought was Meg White, but she was not Meg White, so it was an embarrassing waste of time, and Meg White continues to elude us. Good. We'll settle for Jack White outside of Megacorp Pavilion September 18th. 96 Rock. Oh, fuck!

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Capitalism and the climate crisis are conspiring to destroy the concept of seasons, but I will take solace in my pumpkin spice latte, which arrives tomorrow, officially, by the way. With a high of 80-something degrees in the metro. 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
1: 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Something lost and never seen.

New Papa Roach off the Devil May Cry soundtrack off Netflix. See You in Hell on 96 Rock. I don't have a Netflix subscription. So that's a no for me, dog. Same thing with K-pop demon hunters and whatnot. Man, I didn't even see the finale of Stranger Things. I'm that cheap. I just looked up the spoilers. And yeah, Steve is saved in the end. And everything is A-okay. And the Upside Down. Trent Reznor on drugs. Had like a hole. On 96 Rock.

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just not to be creepy, but this is probably as close to Keanu Reeves as you'll ever be. We've got a great night with Dog Star this evening at Bogart's starting at 7 o'clock on the All In Now tour. And yeah, we've got your killer pregame with Dog Star on the radio as you make your way there later. Okay? 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

Limp Bizkit will be making their way to Kentucky for Louder Than Life 2026. And you should be there too with Iron Maiden, My Chemical Romance, and Tool, just to name a few. 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
1: 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Apparently, they tend to linger inside the station. 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

day. Good afternoon. I know it's going to be a great night at Bogart's as Dogstar takes the stage after 7 p.m. Keanu Reeves on bass. Rob Mailhouse on the drums. Brett Domros on the mic and guitar. Gotta love a good three-piece. 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

0: start your morning off with a positive affirmation and a vitamin water, this may not be the show for you. 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

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Coming up, we've got 3 Days Grace, Guns N' Roses, and Foo Fighters. 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
1: Kenzie, your caller number 9, and you have your chance to beat Bridget and win yourself some Louder Than Life weekend passes. Are you ready for this challenge?
2: I hope so. I just woke up.
1: Oh, well, let's see if the brain's got the power going early this morning for you. 6 questions coming your way, 60 seconds. Remember to pass if you don't know the answer to a question. We'll come back to it if we have the time. 60 seconds are on the clock. Good luck. Here we go. Which author wrote the horror novel Pet Sematary?
2: Stephen King.
1: That is correct. What vitamin is known as the sunshine vitamin?
2: Vitamin D.
1: Vitamin D is correct. What city located on the Mississippi River is known as the gateway to the West?
2: St. Louis.
1: St. Louis is correct. Gargamel was the nemesis of what cartoon characters?
2: The Smurfs.
1: The Smurfs is correct. The Battle of Gettysburg occurred in which U.S. state?
2: Pennsylvania.
1: Pennsylvania is correct. What band was George Michael a part of before going solo?
2: Wham.
1: Wham is correct, and you are definitely ready for that challenge. That is a perfect score. Guaranteed Louder Than Life weekend passes. Well done. But let's see if you get the victory over the champ this morning. Bridget Kenzie here. She said she just woke up. I don't know if I believe her because she smoked these questions. Perfect score that you're competing with on a Monday. So let's see how this one goes down, shall we?
3: Okay.
1: 60 seconds on the clock. Here we go. Which author wrote the horror novel Pet Sematary?
3: Stephen King.
1: That is correct. What vitamin is known as the sunshine vitamin?
3: Vitamin C.
1: Incorrect.
3: Vitamin D.
1: Vitamin D is correct. What city located on the Mississippi River is known as the gateway to the West?
3: St. Louis.
1: That is correct. Gargamel was the nemesis of what cartoon characters?
3: The Smurfs.
1: The Smurfs is correct. The Battle of Gettysburg occurred in which U.S. state?
3: Pass.
1: What band was George Michael a part of before going solo?
3: Wham.
1: Wham is correct. The Battle of Gettysburg occurred in which U.S. state?
3: Pennsylvania.
1: Pennsylvania for the perfect score as well. A pair of them this morning. You guys, it's not Monday for you people, apparently. Your brains are working perfect. Well done.
2: Something like that.
1: Something like that?
3: That is not really how I was looking to start Monday. Hey, thanks.
1: But hey.
2: Sorry.
3: Okay. That's all right. Ties are okay.
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